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0: don't know if this makes sense, but you're my hallelujah. 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

0: Ginapanawagan ang tag-iya sang sports car nga black na may plate number MOR911. 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
1: Good evening, ladies and gentlemen. 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
0: Hey! 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
0: 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Para sa All Hits Carrera! What you waiting for?

I just wanna party, party, party, party, party, party, party, party, party, party, party, party, party, party, party, party, party, party, party, party, party, party, party, party, party, party, 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